0: 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More vivid and worse, what I feel I deserve. 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

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You know it's for real. 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Getting biz, come on.

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2: 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Grab my glasses, I'm out the door. I'm gonna hit this city.
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2: I leave, brush my teeth with a bottle of Jack. 'Cause when I leave for the night, I ain't coming.